0: Attention officer special, attention I-80 westbound mile marker 49, I-80 westbound mile marker 49, took a report of a semi unable to maintain its lanes, also has no lights on. License plate given 4F Frank G. George 7705, 4FG 7705 through California. If located, make your own case, turn light plate clear, 19-07.
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0: 23.
1: 420. And I did find the number for you were looking for. It's in the night chat. 10-4. Thank you, 10.

0: That's fine.
1: You're going to have to go ahead and call the keyholder for this.
0: Yeah, Taylor, we have not had any luck. We talked to the owner, he's not around, and the other person that we tried to contact is not available. So we are working on it, but no luck at this point. And I know that subject is not from the area as well.
1: Never. Thank you.
0: Thank you, Taylor.

0: 21, Cass County.
1: 21.
0: 21 in front of the Honda shop east of Atlantic. Report of a vehicle that's possibly out of control in the middle of the road, spinning circles.
1: That works.
0: Mesa Valley Cycle. Unknown if the vehicle is occupied at this time.

0: 21-23,
1: and that's a good thing. Again, she couldn't advise what was going on. Other than one was spinning circles in the road. There was a white vehicle that was also parked in the lot at Nation Valley Cycle. I don't know if that's still there or not.
0: Yeah, well, there is tire debris in the highway here.
1: Okay, Thor. I'll show you out there at 1915. 20 Cass County. I'm still trying to get a hold of the owner of College Street Station there.
2: Then there's nothing.
1: I'm figuring out for a few minutes.
2: Yeah, for I came out with... Just wait for a phone call from the key holder.
1: Thor, 1915.

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0: 1000 Hillcrest Drive, 911 hang up. I'll try to call back. It was just an open line. I'm not sure what's going on there. If you can start that way.
1: Is that the nurse, you know?
0: That's correct. 1938.

0: Four just went to voicemail. I'll try to call the nurse's station as long as somebody's up and going there and let you know here in a minute.
1: Sure.
0: Thank you, 39.

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1: Well, my sister wants to go camping, so my parents took us in our new Nissan Pathfinder through a mountain trail.
0: Thank you, Leo.
1: No, it's not over yet. 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

0: Forecast County, you could disregard. It was the nurse from the other night advising that she was having trouble with the patient, and told her she was going to call the police, and he complied.
1: Sure.
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0: On Whittier Street and Whiting. Through Iowa, P. Paul B. Boy Z Zebra 472. P. Paul B. Boy Z Zebra 472.
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0: Queen Victor Paul 725. Queen Victor Paul 725.
1: 1074, I agree. 24 Chevy Silverado, Aaron Holt, Tanita, valid 1126.
0: And 4.
1: Highway.
2: Yeah, 1020 traffic.
1: 1520.
2: I'll be at 8th and Elm. Call Edward Tom 446.
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0: 21, Ethan Pine, a small Islander girl, a pink dress, crying on the corner, no parents around. 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Again, Ethan Pine.
1: Chandler.
0: 20, Cass County. 20, your 710-74 suspended, revoked through California. No valid California deal.

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1: 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Teddy, did he make himself known to you?
2: 8-4. Twenty-one.

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1: 21.
0: In the area of the 300 block of West 2nd for a deceased cat in the roadway.
1: Yeah,
0: 2025.

0: Four Cass County.
1: 233 Strong Link, 233. Just have a report between the 46-47 mile marker northbound on I-29. Caller stated that there is a car, possibly gray in color, smashed into the wall on the shoulder. They are facing southbound, but in the lanes of traffic of the northbound traffic. Not
0: sure. Northeast corner of the river bridge.
2: The railroad bridge.
1: She marked on mock or not?
0: I'm sorry, I'm taking multiple calls on this subject. They're concerned he's possibly going to jump.
2: Just one more time.
0: Yeah, I'm sorry. I'm trying to get the call going here. East of Atlantic, the railroad.
3: So far, we have officers out with us for an hour now.
1: 7-4, 2027.
3: Park on the
1: 233 Storm Lake. You can disregard. Park County had officers out with that vehicle about an hour ago.
3: 2027.
1: Pack County from Sterling Car 4 Culper Dome, Pack County.
3: Culper, Pack County.
1: Pack County, I just took a call between the 46-47 mile markers on I-29 northbound side. A gray vehicle car smashed into a wall on the shoulder. It is facing southbound. Just checking, have you had a call?
0: Bridge.
2: 2027. Cass County 4, we'll be 23 here in a second.
0: Tim, what can you say? 10-4.

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1: Tour 20 Alpha, can you be in route 1010 Cedar? Caller from 1007 Cedar can see a fire in the backyard. She's unsure.
2: Asking for about the mail. He's walking westbound there.
1: And 2029.

0: 21, I'll head to that unknown fire with 20 prior to this cat.
1: Okay, so I'm not going to trip fire. The caller just couldn't really know what or advise what it was. I'm not going to call fire until we get somebody there. We've only had one call.
0: 7-6.
1: That's what the caller thought. She just making a guess.

0: 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Special attention, I-29 northbound from mile marker 96. I-29 northbound from mile marker 96. Have a report of a Telluride van. Has a plastic cargo holder on the top. They have no lights on, making it hard for other vehicles to see. Make your own case. So is it clear? 2031.
1: And 4 right now.
2: Mail subject, he's walked him back to the landing.
1: 10-4, are we clear from that one?
2: 10-4.
1: 15-4, standby just one. PD units, Cass County, second 911 call, advising that there's a bunch of kids there. They think they did get the fire out. It's going to be on 11th Street.

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3: Pass County 4. 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
1: 283, go ahead.
0: Check California, Nebraska. Glasses, G. George, A. Adam, R. Robert, C. Charles, I. Ida, A. Adam. Persons, G. John, Flo Ocean, R. Robert, G. George, E. Edwin. Our middle is A for Alberto. Date of birth 11/09/1977. 11/09/1977.
1: 10-4.

0: 283 Sterling, 27.
1: Go ahead.
0: 283, 27 on Jorge. Through California, no return. Through Nebraska, showing expired, suspended, surrendered. Expired, suspended, surrendered. ID card on file through 11 of 29. 11 of 29, 1074. Shows he is part of a protection order in the one of the items in the miscellaneous shows that he is a 10200 user.
1: Over. Do you have that in the office?
0: Over. 2044.

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0: 2328 is on a Gold 2009 Kia Sportage. Gold 2009 Kia Sportage to adjacent homes of Omaha. Shows expiration 327, but registration has been canceled. 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
1: That's 74. Can I have a chase?
2: Yeah, Pillar, it's 26-006995. Again, 6995 at the end. 24,

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1: 139, Clay.
0: The Silver Dodge is 108 southbound on I-29. Clear approach, it's not there anymore.
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1: 21, I'll put you back on the animal call 2051.
0: Denver, that was 302 East 2nd, right?
1: About the 300 block of West 2nd, right in front of the old the 2nd Street repairs, but you know.
0: Denver.
1: Thanks, 2051.
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0: 283 Sterling.
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0: 283, that 28 comes back on a white 2014 Kia Sorento. White 14 Kia Sorento to Reuben Howard of Omaha. No plate information, no expiration, and no insurance on file. 1074.
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0: it goes to voicemail.
1: Yeah, I think that was the same problem we had before, is she won't take any calls from restricted numbers, so.
0: I'll make sure and tell her they need to quit calling us.

0: How's Wharton?
1: He's from 461, 1027, 56, how can I read?
2: 461, go ahead.
3: Three, gas coming.
1: The two first names, two last names. First, last name. A. Adam, G. George, E. Ian, I. Ida, L. Lincoln, A. Adam, R. Robert. Second one, D. Paul, E. Edward, R. Robert. Date of birth is going to be 3/18/1987, 3/18/1987. First.
3: Also, check on my signal. Pretty we're having some radio issues in here tonight. Are you hearing me tonight?
4: Good.
3: 353-296 Durango for a 911 hang up. Did not appear to be any distress. It sounded like just kids playing with a phone, possibly playing a game.
1: Trust me,
3: 410-8. 410-8, 2134.

0: 461, 27 on Jose Perez, showing him 1099 out of Polk County. 1099 out of Polk County, armed and dangerous as a caution. It does show in-state pickup only on a weapons offense from 2005. Caution, known to go armed. $1,000.
1: 21, you're 10-2.
2: Yeah, 421. I did a quick restart. We lost all audio.
0: 10-4.
2: Ten four.
0: I did on him. I did a 50-state check.
3: 10-4, you confirm out Polk County then. Start moving into my location, please.

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1: 10-4.
0: 2140.
1: 21 from 20, can you handle this?
2: 10-4.

0: Jensen 21. Are they on 7th or are they on Chestnut?
1: She said on 7th, right by the bank.
0: Ten four, I'm 10-23, and there's nothing here.
1: Okay, 10-4, 10-23, 21-42.

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1: 461, that warrant was confirmed and they will extradite statewide.
0: 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Is that now?
1: 10-4, 21-44.

0: Sorry, KK, you're checking 29 on a passenger in this vehicle.
1: 19, go ahead.
0: Two last names. First is Gomez, George, Ocean, Marriott, or Zebra. Second is Paul Adam Robert Charles versus Edgar, Edgar David George Adam Robert, date of birth December 15, 2005.
1: 10-4.

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1: Any chance you can locate a DL photo for 451 99 subject?
2: Negative. There was no DL located. And on that

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1: Negative.
0: The Iowa, P-Paul, G. George, 695. Being PPG, 695, Chevy Silverado. And 27, 29 check on the RO.
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0: 2156.

0: Friendly 461.
1: 461, go ahead.
0: Can you do an IAQ on the individual I have in custody, please?
1: 10-4.

0: right, thank you.
1: 219,
0: go ahead. I'll be giving that passenger a ride to Stewart. He's got a ride coming out of Des Moines.
1: 10-4, 2159.

0: 461, go ahead.
1: I'll be on route to the Derrick County Jail with this individual starting mileage 74422, and then if you could send the all the warrant paperwork and the hit request and confirm warrant to Derrick County, yes, Mitch, please.
0: 10-4-2200.
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0: 21, Cass County.
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2: 133, quiet.
1: You can start me a no preference tow for this Silverado. And it had a tow number. We have the keys to the vehicle. All the tires are up. It's running, or will run.
3: Over.
0: 22-1.
2: 10-4,
1: dude. Negative, no hold.
2: 10-4, 201.

0: Linda, are you three tone light?
1: Good.
0: I put the tone number under the logs for you.
1: Sure, thank you.
0: All right, 2209.

0: Just tell me for you want to have for me.
1: 10-4. I sent you an email with that inquiry that I did. Looks to be negative, but there's another number you can call for further information, just because the names are so popular.
0: Yeah, thank you.
1: 2217.
0: Stump 461, 23 to jail, ending mileage 7443574435.
1: 10-4, 2218.

Attention all cars, all stations, special attention, I-29 northbound at the 70-mile marker, 70. Check reports of a possibly black in color old Dodge Ram with no license plates. Their driving is concerning as they are constantly brake checking other drivers and unable to maintain their speeds. Again, I-29 northbound at the 70-mile marker is located mid-road case from ICD clear 2219.

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1: Adair, go ahead.
0: When my ambulances get back to me, do you want me to have them staged somewhere or see where your officer is when they get closer?
1: Stand by.

0: I don't know how worked up this guy is at Air County, so that's up to them. My deputy is just about to 3/10. He'll probably be there before they are anyway.
1: Copy. 22-27.

0: 461.
1: 461, go ahead.
0: OV 1024 to answer this call. Mm-hmm. And then, will you check with Guthrie County or Dare County? See what they got going on in there. I'll start heading that way. Sounds like they've got an incident going on.
1: 10-4. Adair County, Sherman State, R4, call 41, Adair.

0: Hey there, County, from Guthrie County. Storm Lake was reaching out to you when you were paging your ambulance crew.
1: 10-4, thank you. Storm Lake State, go ahead, for Adair County.
2: Just checking what you have going on in Adair, if you'd like 461's assistance.
1: Guthrie County is sending a deputy, and I have the ambulance on the way. It's at Ivory Plains at 608 North Street in Adair. The male subject's blood sugar level is high and increasing, and he's refusing insulin and is agitated. I guess they've been dealing with him for a while now, and I'm not sure exactly how agitated he is. They didn't say that he was getting physical or anything yet, but there is a Guthrie Center deputy headed that way.
2: 10-4, thank you. 2233.
1: At the same
2: time. 461, certainly.
3: Good.
2: They have a male subject that has high blood sugar, and he's agitated and refusing meds. They have somebody on scene and also sending ambulance in Guthrie County.
3: Or do they need more assistance? Call it that way until they 1022 me, or did they say?
2: They did not.
3: 10-4, you don't tell them I'll head that way until they disregard me?
2: 10-4.
3: Several rounds of those, I can start that way as well.
2: 10-4.
3: Target says this vehicle, 10-4-10-8, and this is another call in a dare.
2: 10-4, I'm getting the exact address again. 133 and 461, it is going to be at 608 North Street, 608 North Street in a dare.
3: Sorry, what is it?
2: 133, go ahead.

0: System 74, show status, returned or traded on October 2008, Toyota Tacoma, George Lincoln Tom, 922.
1: Or maybe turn 6, turn around on it, but...
0: And we're in 62-1074, Silver 16 Chevy Cruze, Maria Ramos, out of Red Oak, 9F27. And Ramos is showing 1074, and deal status is valid through 31.
1: Over, thank you.
0: 2238?

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1: 10-4?
0: George Lincoln Tom 927. GLT 927.
1: 1474, I'm green, 2082 and a Camry, 2 Dixie, Mormon, Cumberland, 2 of 27. 224.

Just going to put you on a return call if you can call the subject back. He just requested you specifically. 2255.

0: 3, Cass County.
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0: 3, we're getting an alarm at the jail. I'll advise you in just a minute. 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So I'll let you know in just a minute if we need anybody.
1: No worries.
0: 2315.
1: So,
0: yeah, it looks like she's in the hall talking to him. I'll check with her and let you know.

0: 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Traffic.
1: Sensor.
0: 7th Street just across the street from the DOT building, pulled into the cemetery. Queen Tom 460. Queen Tom 460.
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0: Stormlight 323-1042.
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1: Yes, he's reserve. 227, same date of birth.
0: Three, go ahead. If it's the registered owner, I've got that one. Otherwise, go ahead.
1: Negative, it's not. First one, last name Vesper. Victor Hoover, Sam. Paul Edward Robert. First name Zachary. Zebra Adam Charles. Zebra Adam Charles. Henry Adam Robert, yeah. They were 1994-0820. Second one, female Iowa, last name Shotwell, Sam Henry Ocean Tom, William Edward Lincoln Lincoln, first name Katrina, King Adam Tom, Robert Iden or Adam. They were 1985-12-01.
0: Okay, you broke out at the end 85-12, and what was the date?
1: 01.

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0: 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Stewart, starting mileage 74501, 74501.
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1: 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He's en route from about 33,000 block Highway 2. Have a lost child at the front desk.
0: 10-4, can you repeat that address?
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0: Yes, 10-4.
1: 10-4.

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Took report of a white SUV hauling a white trailer. They have no lights at all on their trailer. Other drivers have not seen them. Again,

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1: Give me the Sebastian Rescue to 1800 block, 330th Avenue, for one car, personal injury accident, this ring off fire rescue.
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1: 330th, 1800 block, 330th. 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Adult male's got some head injuries.
0: 10-4, you advise this is Randolph area?
1: Yes, 10-4. 4-year-old's got seatbelt injuries. Male's got some head injuries.
0: 10-4. I'll dispatch and rescue. 416.

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1: I'm going.
0: Do you also need me to roll Shen Fire?
1: Negative.
0: Temper.
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0: 21 or 24.
1: Good.
0: Did they get their car going again, do you know?
1: Yeah, it's not here anymore.
0: Awesome, thanks.

0: Poplar.
1: You're going south. There, actually, you have to go straight west in when you go to the top of the park. They're on the top side of the lake, where the 911 thing was.

0: Well, that's probably like at the only ones there at the beach, aren't they?
1: I did not realize there was one either until she called. I sent you a second picture of the whole park, but she's right straight west of the entrance, clear to the end.

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1: All right.
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1: All for you.

0: Yes, 84.
1: Four, go ahead. If she's not in that one, there's one straight west of you there, I think. She may be in that other one.
0: Yeah, she's not in this one. I'm going to go check the other one.
1: Four, 456.

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1: Yeah, well, go ahead.
0: 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The other one, please.
1: 10-4.

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0: Over Park County. Park County received a 911 call about possibly some Usus motorists headed north on I-29. They just crossed into your county with a red Dodge and a red Kia heading north with no flashers on, driving extremely slow. Caller wasn't sure if it was due to weather or another reason, was wanting someone to check them out due to no flashers.
1: This is 4, we're going to work this out.
0: 10 4, I believe.
1: What time do you think of?

0: If you happen to see that silver car, stop it. 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I'm guessing it's tied up over here, but I'm going to see if I can find it at a residence. But if you see it, we need to talk to you.
1: 10-4, already looking for him.

0: Passing four. 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Does Kaylee even have a license? I thought somebody might have said she only had a permit.
1: Yeah, that's correct. Just a permit. I ran her earlier. Permit only.
0: Okay, well, I don't know where they're at. They're not a stand, so.
1: Car, 515.
0: And, see you guys.

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0: I left a voicemail on both of those individuals' phones and told them to call the sheriff's office. If they do, call me. Otherwise, I'll be 42.
1: 42 and 532.

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1: 39, stand 41, 550.
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1: 10-4, go ahead.
0: With two last names here, D. David, E. Edward, E. Edward, DuPaul, space, S.M., Ida, and Nora, G. George, H. Henry. First name is S. Sam, A. Adam, H. Henry, I. Ida, B. Boy. Date of birth is 03-26-1999. That's 03-26-1999, male, Ontario.
1: 10-4.

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0: 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Not seeing any returns. They've been 1074. 644.

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1: 15, would you be able to go to 711 Oak, 711 Oak, the parking complaint, dark blue older model Ford F-150 extended cab parked illegally blocking a driveway? 1716.

0: Central Officer Special Attention, ID westbound from the 57. ID westbound from the 57, taking a report of a purple Dodge Town and Country, possible Nebraska plated, unknown balance, unable to maintain lanes or speed.
1: Okay, 1559, 10-8, the vehicle's going to get moved here in a little bit.
0: Sorry, 15, can you 10-9, I was on offer call 41.
1: Yep, the vehicle's getting moved on 10-8.
0: 10-4, thank you, 727.

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Attention officer, special attention, I-80 eastbound from the 65. I-80 eastbound from the 65, taking a report of a white cab semi with a blue stripe, white trailer, possible trailer number of 53071. 28 info is F-Frank 05137, unknown state. Semi passed my RP, cut him off, and then brake checked him. Again, I-80 eastbound from the 65, make your own case, Captain Curry, 8 o'clock.

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0: 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I believe 85 is fighting with one. 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
1: Go ahead.
0: If your officer on scene, there can advise status. We're not getting the answer on here.
1: Ten four, he's in route.
0: We just call advising there's taser deployed there.
1: Ten four, taser deployed.

0: Clark County from Des Moines State, California.
1: Go ahead.
0: 85 says they're still trying to get him in cuffs there. They're going to need medical to get Paige to check on the subject.
1: 10-4, I will page him out.
0: 846.

0: Sound like I was direct up being route. I checked on him at the 47 earlier this morning. He said the same thing. I'll be sure he's off the roadway.
1: Wednesday from Clark County, airport call for Wednesday.

0: Des Moines State from Clark County, Alpha Golf 41, Des Moines.
1: Clark County.
0: Just for your 43, I do have medical en route.
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1: 363, good.
0: First name Albert A. Adam Lincoln B. Boy V. Edward R. Robert T. Tom. First name Blake B. L. A. K. E. Date of birth 09/10/2004. 09/10/2004, Iowa Mail. Albert A. Adam Lincoln B. Boy E. Edward R. Robert T. Tom.
1: Perfect.

0: 353, is there a line? Tracer.
1: Tracer.
0: Tracer to them. Blake Ira Lee Albert, excuse me, sure, other not valid. Other not valid. Showing suspended 326 for not being an Iowa fine. Re-eligible 35 of 26. Also shows per tracks, he was cited 65 of 26 by Orange City PD for speeding and also open container 1074.
1: Good morning.
0: Satellite, baby, baby.
2: Clark County, from the line state, R4, call 41.
3: Two one state, go ahead, Clark County.
2: 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We'll be heading towards you guys.
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0: 10-4-7-74, a silver 2014 Dodge Caravan to Omega Leasing, Sioux City. 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

0: Carmine, this is Auto 27th in Nebraska. When you're ready.
1: 263, go ahead.
0: Same Robinson, Robert O. Ocean B Boy, Iada, Enora, Sam O. Ocean, Enora, Christine Lawrence, O. Lincoln, Ed, Adam, W. William, R. Robert, E. Edward, Enora, C. Charles, E. Edward, Jennifer, 0117-1988, 0117-1988. And when you can you send a picture of the ID?
1: Of course.

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0: All officers, all stations, special attention, I-80 eastbound from the 61, I-80 eastbound, mile marker 61, have a report of a white Volvo. The trailer is leaning, it appears to be unfit for travel. Caller's concerned, possibly going to cause an accident. I-80 eastbound from the 61, a white Volvo trailer is leaning, unfit for travel. Caller's concerned, going to cause an accident. If located, make your own case, Starlink, stay clear, 943.
1: 363, Charlie.
2: Go ahead.
1: So far, I'm able to locate Lawrence, Trace Larry as well through Nebraska. Nothing comes back.
2: Starlink, can you try Ohio?
1: Okay.
2: 943. Starlink, 14. 14, though. Okay, hit Farmer 54 here. I'll just look around, see if I can't find that last call, what's it like?
1: 10-4, 943.

0: 363 Stoneleigh. Nothing through Ohio found. I'm doing a 50 state check on him. Unless he has a driver's license number through Ohio.
1: Okay.
0: 10-4. Stand by. I'll get people when I get back on a 50 state.

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0: is named three different ways through 50 state check. Nothing being found on any of them. 1074.
1: 1047.
0: 947.

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0: Nothing, man.
1: Go ahead.
0: And tonight, they were just having some problem with one of their springs that broke, but they are on the move.
1: 10-4, 7-1.

0: Still my 418 on that 10-6.
1: 418, what?
0: It's a violence of 82 here on UGL on that vehicle. 10-4, 10-8.
1: 10-4, 10-0-3.

0: Go ahead.
1: 15, would you mind going down to the BP store? We had a female yesterday got her car stuck at Olive Street Station. Owner of Olive Street Station got it out. We're supposed to go and drop it off to her mom here in town. I'm going to go ahead and find her mom's number and call her and get you an address.
0: I see, yes. I remember talking about that in a roll call. By the way. Okay, so they're going to move the car?
1: Sorry, card, debit card. The owner of Olive Street Station, he's on his way down to BP. It's just a debit card. 10-4, thank you, President 10-20.
0: Go ahead.
2: Could you have...

0: 15-9.
1: Go ahead.
0: I wasn't able to get a hold of the mom or the RP. I did leave a voicemail. I will let you know if I hear back from either of them.
1: 10-4. I'm at Olive Street Station now.
0: 10-4. Keith is actually at BP.
1: 10-4.
0: Sorry. Thank you. 10-24.

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0: For your information in 466, I have the subject's name. The girlfriend and three children left the house last night and stayed with family and Carol. It is unknown where they are at this time. Male subject's father is also en route from Carol. Not sure if the male subject is in the house or not. Unknown if there are any other friends, roommates, or pets, etc. in the house. 343.
1: 10-4, thank you.
0: 10-4. Male subject is going to be born in 1993. 6 foot tall, 250 pounds, blue eyes.
1: 10-4, thank you.
0: 10-29.

0: Joanne?
1: 15, I just got a call from the daughter, the RP. She advised you can go ahead and go drop it off at her mom's house, 604 East 14th Street. If you'll just knock, she said she should answer the door.
0: Okay, I will do that.
1: 10-4, thank you, 10-34.

0: 84 southbound on a couple vehicles. First vehicle, 3 Missouri, D George, Ellington 2, F Frank 2, J John, 5043. They're going to try and load up the trailer. I'll just be assisting with traffic control.
1: 10-4, 10-36.

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0: 23, would you be able to go to Zion Lutheran Church, 811 Oak? They have a window that was busted out. RP does not believe it was vandalism, but needs to record it since it's church property.
1: No.
0: 1042.

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1: 363, go ahead.
0: Sheer 43, I'm going to assist with limping this RV that blew a turbo off the interstate.
1: 10-4, 10-45.

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0: You know, that 1208 Main in the hospital.
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0: Go ahead, Stormlight.
1: Fremont, just checking. Do you have a deputy available that could go out to I-29 around the 3-mile marker, I believe, southbound? Caller just stated that there is a female occupant in a black car on the shoulder with a hazard zone, waving her hand out the window. Police

0: need some assistance? My deputies are both 10-6 on the situation at the jail right now.
1: 10-4, no problem. Disregard. Channel clear, 10-54. Took a call from I-29 southbound around the 3-mile marker of a motorist, a female occupant in a black car on the side of the road with its hazard lights on. She's waving her hand out the window like she needs some assistance. I checked with Fremont County. Their deputies are 10-6 with the situation of the jail at this time.
2: Trevor, I'm being out from Council Bluffs.
1: Trevor, 10-54.
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0: 342,
1: what?
0: We're 23 at this time. We're not going straight to the residence. We're going to meet the deputies here in town.
1: 10-4, 10-57.

attention that your rescue, you're needed at 709 Chestnut Street. 709 Chestnut, 89-year-old female, fell and has pain in her left hip, is conscious and breathing. Again, 709 Chestnut and Anita Kaskinick, 1102.

master unit at 709 Chestnut Street in Anita. 709 Chestnut in Anita, 89-year-old female, fell and has pain in her left hip. She is conscious and breathing. Again, 709 Chestnut in Anita, Cascade Clear, 1102. Attention, Anita Rescue, you're needed at 709 Chestnut Street. 709 Chestnut, 89-year-old female, fell and has pain in her left hip, is conscious and breathing. Again, 709 Chestnut in Anita, Cascade Clear, 1102.

0: Gas County, 1537's
1: en route. 37 en route, again, 709 Chestnut Street. Female subject fell. She believes she possibly fractured her hip. She does have somebody else there with her. Again, 709 Chestnut in India.
0: Clear, thank you.
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0: attention, I need a rescue. You're needed at 709 Chestnut Street. 709 Chestnut Street, 89-year-old female fell and has pain in her left hip. Again, 709 Chestnut and Anita 2nd page. Cassie McClure, Logan 6.
1: Yes, County 491 is en route.
0: Number 491 en route.
2: Attention, need a rescue. You're needed at 709 Chestnut Street. 709 Chestnut Street, 89-year-old female fell and has pain in her left hip. Again, 709 Chestnut and Anita 2nd page. Cassie McClure, Logan 6.

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0: 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She is conscious, breathing currently. 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

0: 10436 43 70 female. 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She's tachycardic, hypertensive, and tachycardic. She's conscious and breathing. And 70-year-old female.
1: 36, copy.
0: I'm 22.

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1: Go ahead.
0: 9, can you go to the 70 I-80 eastbound off ramp for a 1050? Doesn't sound like there's any injuries, but I'm on a third party caller to the situation. It's involving two vehicles. Again, 70 I-80 eastbound exit ramp.
1: 10.
0: 1125.

0: Certainly, State Cass County Officer Call 41 Storm Lake.
1: Cass County, go ahead, Christian Lake.
0: Certainly, would you possibly be able to have 418 or another trooper go to the 70 I-80 eastbound exit ramp? Again, 70 I-80 eastbound exit ramp. It's going to be a 1050, no injuries. I had a passerby call it in. I believe it's going to be a silver Chrysler Pacifica and a silver Equinox.
1: Good morning, 1120.
0: Cass County, same time.
1: 418, Storm Lake.
2: Go ahead, Storm Lake.
1: Two vehicle 1050 PD, I-80 eastbound, 70 mile marker, the exit ramp, again, no injuries.
2: Tempo, you bias east to westbound there, Mississippi.
1: Eastbound.
2: Hello.
1: 127.

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1: 346 and 23, run to me.
0: 343, there's 76 roadside assistance out with them, changing the tire and just want to make sure he's good too.
1: Yeah, 11-28.

0: Go for it, Gunny.
1: Scott County, reference this hit and run that I'm on. Can your deputy, 7826, who's sitting at the 35-mile marker in the median, can you have him look for this vehicle? It's going to be a hit and run. My caller is driving a Nissan Rogue, gray in color. The run vehicle is a semi with a flatbed trailer. I still have the caller on the line.
0: Okay, so your hit and run person is still on the move. They're following the person with him?
1: 10-4, correct.
0: Claire, you said the 35 ID, which direction?
1: Your deputy is sitting at the 35-mile marker. My caller is around the 23-mile marker at this time, still traveling eastbound. The semi is ahead of him.
2: Stone Lake 42.
0: 10-4, 11 now. 11-32.
1: 10-4. 42, go ahead.
2: 2-4, that number be 23 here, I'll advise her shortly.
1: 10-4, 11-37, 467, turn light.
3: Go ahead.
1: Just checking, were you directly by traffic with Scott County?
3: How you doing?
1: I'm on PBS 911 with hit and run. The vehicles are traveling eastbound on I-80.
4: Yes, County for 491.
5: 491.
4: You can show us in route back to quarters, KSDS is transporting.
5: 10-491-1137.
1: Crew currently traveling eastbound. There's a Pot County deputy sitting around the 35-mile marker in the median. Ask Pot County if they could have their deputy look through these vehicles.
2: Out of position.
1: 10-4.
4: Cast 39 on 1023 also.
2: 11-37.
4: 346, go ahead.
3: The vehicle's back on road, it'll be 10-8.
4: 10-8, 11-38.
2: Yes, 10-4, I'm south of Council Bluffs, but I'll start that.
0: Sounds like from Pot County, I'm call 41.
4: Pot County, go ahead.

0: One second, our operator's going to get that information.
1: Thank you.
0: It's a white cab. White cab semi pulling that flatbed.
1: Thank you. 1 for 10.
0: 10 for 10.

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2: The caller is activating their hazard lights and their 29 eastbound 29.
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0: Hi, Nathan. Charlie Garb 4, Papa Doyle. How can I?
1: Good.
0: Further information on the semi-flatbed, there's going to be what looks like a large machine. It's covered with a white tarp.
1: Number 1142.
0: Charlie, same time.

0: For a teammate.
1: Temple 11, half the information is part of it here. One vehicle left to run to your facilities. I'll get that when you're ready here. 27s, 1 through Illinois, 1 through Nebraska, 28 through Illinois. Ready?
0: Go ahead.
1: Now, first one's going to be through Illinois. It's going to be plate number. And David Nora, 83332. Repeating, David Nora, 83332, Illinois. 27, when you're ready.
0: Go ahead.
1: Last name spelling, A. Adam, H. Henry, L. Lincoln, Sam, T. Tom, R. Robert, Ocean, M. Mary. First name's John, J-O-H-N, initials P. Paul. Date of birth,
2: 0928-1983. 0928-1983. 10-4. They're about the 36 mile marker at this time. Hot Tennis, I'm Stormator 441. Hot Daddy. Good. Caller just went past your deputy expense. He just went past.
3: Storm Lake, you see the line.
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3: 1146.
2: Kind of like DO Trooper around also. 10-4, Trooper 347 is around, but he's around the 13 mile marker at this time.
3: 1146.
2: Selection time.
4: It's around like 370. 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

0: Register 43 on lock. It looks like that deputy's still traveling. Just want to pass off.
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0: 373, redirect.

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1: Pot County, go ahead for Storm Lake.
0: He has been pulled over at the 40 eastbound off-ramp. He said you guys can disregard. He'll just take it.
1: 10-4, 1150.
0: Okay, same time.

All Parkland Drive cars in Parkland area, so Max is only broadcast. All cars from Highway 59 and 450th Street headed southbound. There's going to be a white and red Dodge Charger driving erratic on 59. Coming up to 80, so high rate of speed, driving erratically, unknown direction from there. And the broadcast, make your own case, Parkland County clear, 1154.

0: I'll be 10X there. I'm going to see my friend's red chargers out on 59.
1: Tacos number 56.

Attention all officers, special attention, ID Eastbound from the 61. ID Eastbound from the 61, taking a report of a black 2025 Toyota Highlander. License plate given, S. Sam W. William and Nora, 864 out of Minnesota. Driving excessive speeds, also acting suspicious. Took a picture of my RP as he passed him. Again, ID Eastbound from the 61, passing a clear 1159.

0: 10-4, I'm not currently seeing anything on the camera, but I think the tree's in the way. She stated that she broke it up twice, and when she left the scene, they were going at it again.
1: Kerskin, 15-23.
0: 10-4, 12-37.
2: Are they inside? I don't see anybody outside here.
0: Negative, I'm unsure. My RP left the scene. She had stated that they were outside fighting in front of Casey's.

0: down in Pinecrest LPN in the area, did they give a description or anything?
1: Negative, I'm going to grab that.
2: Jeep across the street, people are pointing to that Jeep.
0: 10-4.

0: County 23 Alpha Delta Jeep. Iowa Police, Queen Sam Lincoln 820, Queen Sam Lincoln 820.
1: 10-4, 1238.

0: Go ahead. I'm looking for the fourth one that was involved in this.
1: Temple, my original RP is actually over at Casey's Middle. She said that she could point them out or give a closing description as well. So she did state it was by a red Jeep when it happened.
0: Temple, can you mock me her phone number?
1: Temple?

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0: County 23, what is the RPN?
1: Stand by one.

Sam, Adam, Ida, Mary, Tom, Edward, Robert, Ocean. First name, Sam, Adam, Mary, Tom. Date of birth would be 04-10-12. 04-10-12.

0: Tasker 15.
1: 15, go ahead.
0: I've got a 27 on the driver. Do you want to run that by number through Iowa?
1: 10-4, go ahead.
0: The driver is 731 Adam X-ray 1003. 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Pacific Islander male. First name, MJ.
1: 10-4, he's showing 1074 valid class C Charles restriction S Sam. Expiration 3 of 34.
0: Task in 50, how am I doing on time?
1: 15, you have about 3 minutes left.
0: It works.
1: 12:59.

attention, all officers, special attention, I-80 eastbound, westbound, 8 mile marker, I-80 westbound, 8 mile marker, server report of a white Nissan car, unable to maintain lane. License plate through Nebraska is B Boy D Edward S Sam 163, DES 163, that's because I have a white 2025 Nissan Sentra, expired 5 of 26. That's located, make no case, runway stay clear, 1501.

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0: 323, is that the other project we ran? Yeah.
1: He says he has been arrested in Cass County before, so.
0: Before I checked RMS, but I will keep looking.

When you get a moment, can you double check or say the 29 for your subject again? I did a 50 state. I've also looked in RMS, and I'm not finding anything on that spelling.

0: 23. We've got two last easy questions.
1: Several.
0: Last name. Sam, Adam, Ida, Nora, Tom, Robert, Wilson. First name, Sam, Adam, Mary, John. Date of birth, be 04, 10-12.
1: Sam, I1.

0: Yes, and 15, what's my case number?
1: 15, it's 26.
0: What's your call?
1: Case number is going to be 26-007026. Time of call was 12:35.
0: Yep. Yeah.

0: What was my PVC time?
1: That would have been at 1312. Correction, 1303.
0: Perfect, thank you.
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0: Stormlight 418, 28 hour plate, Paul Boy Lincoln 088. Paul Boy Lincoln 088, Iowa.
1: Sir, comes back on the way 2017 GMC Sierra, expired 9 of 25, to Lawrence Foster, 1074.
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0: I have a 47-year-old female who possibly took sleep medication, is breathing but not responsive at 601 Washington Street in Newmarket. Could you have an ambulance head there? Newmarket ambulance has been paged.
1: 10-4. Do you know approximately how much she took?
0: I'm sure of the amount.
1: 10-4.
0: 1532.

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1: Highway 71 and 190th Street with Iowa, W. William, H. Henry, T. Tom, and Nora, I. Ida, T. Tom, E. Edward. William, Henry, Tom, Nora, Ida, Tom, Edward.
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0: 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The E N M, C. Charles 05. 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

0: Jasmine 15, can you run triple I for RWI and MJ?
1: Number? You want me to print it down to the jail?
0: That would be fine, yes, thank you.
1: Number 1359.

0: 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Heritage House in Pleasant Acres, 94-year-old female is having breathing issues, is conscious of breathing. Again, Heritage House in Pleasant Acres, Cash Can I Clear 1433.
1: Attention Cassie Mancini at Heritage House in Pleasant Acres. Heritage House in Pleasant Acres, 94-year-old female is having breathing issues. 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Again, Heritage House in Pleasant Acres, Cash Can I Clear 1433.

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2: 10-4-1435.

Attention all officers, special attention I-80 westbound, mile marker 62, I-80 westbound, mile marker 62. Have a report of a silver Volvo semi, driver unable to maintain lanes, GPL on the trailer, is located in McDonald's, Case, and I'd like to be clear, 1439.

0: Go ahead with that call.
1: 10-4, can you go to 810 East 9th Street? Speak to a female subject regarding possibility of an adult selling drugs to minors.
0: 15, are you in a PBX or 24 an hour, isn't that what?

0: 36.
1: 36.
2: Can you text me the phone number?
0: Yeah.

0: Somebody taxiing 27 Island in Denver.
1: Just 23 up to 20.
2: 10 14, 46. 219, go ahead.
0: My name is Vanderpool. Victor Adam Nora. David Edward Robert. Paul Ocean.

0: Thompson 23, you said 810 East 9, correct?
1: 10-4, that is correct.
2: Yeah, what?

0: ahead.
1: Violent person, this is just for record only. And violent person, violent crime with weapon. Shows through IO he is on a probation supervised status. Needs to be contact or needs to contact the probation officer within 24 hours. I will email you that information. David of Council Bluffs shows a valid 2031 Class C, Charles Valley 2031 Class C endorsement through no restriction. 1074.
0: Nice. Yeah, this County 24, LV 23.
1: 10-1-14-548.
2: Yeah, County 1536, where is it?
1: 1448.

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0: Castle 9.
1: 9, go ahead.
2: Yeah, at 304 Olive Street.
1: 10-14-56.

0: 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Still in 288, over 10-41.
1: 288-1041, interstate.
0: Tell
2: me, 461-1041.
1: 461-1041, east.
2: Right.
1: What can you do?

0: Passenger seven.
1: Last is Martin, M-A-R-T-I-N, First Willis, Blam, Ida, Lincoln, Lincoln, Ida, Sam. No middle, but he's a junior. His date of birth is August 31st, 1970.
2: 9 County Center.
3: Strongly 466 1042.
4: Attention all units. Take a report of an erratic driver. 36 mile marker of I-29 northbound. 36 mile marker of I-29 northbound. Report of a black Tahoe that's all over the road in Kimmy Can Lane. RP could not get a plate on the vehicle again from the 36 of mile marker.
3: Strongly
4: 342
3: 1042.
5: 342
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6: 1041
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6: 373 1042 1502 219 Storm Lake

Correction officer, special attention I-80 westbound on Mercury 29 to report of a Northwest driver, Oklahoma license plate on the trailer 6639 L Lincoln R Robert 6639 LR, unable to maintain lanes, going slow, now speeding up. If located, make a case, don't like to clear 15-8.

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0: 0110-7571, again, 0110-7571.
1: 10-4.
2: Hi, Jerry. 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

0: Sterling 13. That's 28 Nebraska, on 1036.
1: Okay, 3, go ahead.
0: Nebraska, Y Young, L Lincoln, C Charles, 674. Repeating YLC, 674, Nebraska. It's a Silver Subaru, unoccupied at the 48. I've tagged in, please unlock, Lieutenant.
1: Nebraska, 1548.
2: Actually good.
0: I'm good.

0: 1927, Indiana, Indy River.
1: 219, what?
0: Last name is Monteith, Mary Oceanora, Tom Edward Ida, Tom Henry, First Britain, Boy Robert Ida, Tom Oceanora, Middles Lee. His date of birth is February
1: 22, 1989. And what was
0: the
1: state again?
0: Indiana.
1: And what?
2: Dash 1537.
1: Go ahead.
2: E-Service, clear American service.
1: 1545. 219, turn
0: right, 27.
1: Britain, Fort Wayne, Indiana, ship. Restrictions? No restrictions.
0: Alright.
1: 1545. 3 class drivers.

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0: キャンセルに入るんじゃない。
1: 10-4. And just for your 43, I took one call on that male subject walking up approximately the 57. I have only taken one call on him, though.
0: 10-4, how are you, actually?
1: 16-20.

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1: Nine.
0: Romeo at the 57 on ramp, eastbound, Alpha Romeo.
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0: B-Boy 06-488-372, again, Boy 06-488-372.

0: Senator Charles Barrett of Kentucky shows valid in force 2032 Class A Adam valid in force 2032 Class A Adam endorsement and Nora sensitive work.
1: Thank you.

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1: Thank you.
0: 6-39. Officer Sean DeMoyne, State. I-35 southbound, marker 34. I-35 southbound, marker 34. Reporter with Silver Ford S-250, all over the road, varying speeds, unable to maintain lanes again. Silver S-250, all over the road, with varying speeds, unable to maintain lanes. I-35 southbound, marker 34. Is looking to make down case 20, clear

0: Summit 508, I got one additional passenger through Kentucky, flight number.
1: Tucker, what?
0: B-Boy 05-287-967. Again, Boy 05-287-967.
1: Tucker comes back to an Amanda Davis of Kentucky, valid in force 2026, Class D Davis. Valid in force 2026, Class D Davis. 7-7-4. 1549.

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0: 10-4-16-56. 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

0: Storm Lake 323 traffic.
1: 323, go ahead.
0: Eastbound on Highway 141, just past Highway 71, through Iowa, Q Queen, U Union, E Edward 337, Q Queen, U Union, E Edward 337.
1: Territory 1646.

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4: 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Other crew is back in County. Cassie, we'll click 1709.
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0: Harrison County, go for Shelby.
1: Shelby County, District 43, we received a call for a controlled burn at 3415 York Road. 3415 York Road. He's burning a tree pile. I'll go ahead and mock you, or correction, teletype you the rest of the information.
0: 10-4. Shelby clear 1715.
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0: of County 24, I'll be in the area.
1: 1722?
2: Starboard 23, I'm 23. Get 28. Kansas.
1: Go ahead.
2: 53, D. David, M. Murray, E. Edward. County 23, Alpha.
1: 1723.
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0: I contacted the sheriff's office down in Texas. They're familiar with the subject. He's not my time.
1: 23, go ahead.
2: You have 27.
1: I'll go ahead and,
0: advise it there. I will keep him off the interstate. I will probably drop.
2: Yeah, I'm memory before he ever got over. Bill Mitchell, I will.
1: 10-4-17.
3: 27-24-1984. 10-4-17-27. Very Hill apartment, so we're going to be changing locations there. Yeah, asking 15.
1: Go ahead.
3: Okay.
1: 10-4. I listened back and I thought that was the address you gave. I apologize.
3: Yeah, I think it's...

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1: Table.
0: Thank you, 1735. PD units, Cass County status?
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0: 1735.

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1: VLNS happy stop at the eastbound 70 off ramp. Stand by 1428.
0: Turn 4.
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0: Catherine, who's in?
1: 51.
0: 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She's good. You can show us alternate.
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0: attention, Kathy. You mentioned you did a Heritage House in Pleasant Acres. Heritage House in Pleasant Acres, 80-year-old female ground level fall in extreme pain in her hip. Again, Heritage House, Pleasant Acres, Captain and Clear, 1745.
1: Captain Kathy, you mentioned you did at Heritage House in Pleasant Acres. Heritage House in Pleasant Acres, 80-year-old female ground level fall in extreme pain in her hip. Again, Heritage House, Pleasant Acres, Captain and Clear, 1745.

0: 10436 3043, 80-year-old female, ground level fall. She just actually had hip surgery on her right hip the other day. That's where the pain is coming from. Again, Harry Shaw's in Pleasant Acres. Also for your 43, once you transport her to the hospital, there is a return to Harry Shaw's as well.
1: 36, copy.
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0: 36, can you please start towards Caring Acres and Anita? I have an unconscious subject on the floor. I'm going to get Anita en route as well.
1: 36, copy.

0: 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Caring Acres and Anita, female patient, unconscious, on the floor, barely breathing. 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
1: 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Caring Acres and Anita, female patient, unconscious, on the floor, barely breathing. 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
1: Head for Cass County. 421 overheard unresponsive female at the nursing home in Anita.
0: Sir, that is correct. She is breathing a little.
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0: 1453. 9 Cass County, I did not copy your traffic. I apologize. Can you 10-9?
3: Anita, at the nursing home, I believe. Can you try to check with the mall?
1: Mm-hmm. 461. 461. That was 17, Dixport. Yes, can I confirm for call 41? Pass. 461, redirect.
3: Negative.
1: You can disregard. They have the ambulance page, WD route, and she is breathing at this time.

0: 36, Cass County.
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0: 36 for your 43-491 is en route, but at B level. Also, that female subject that was at Heritage House, she is still on the ground. Do you want me to start ASV and see if they can start something?
1: 36 copies. Yes, you can go ahead and start.
0: 10-4-36, 1755. 491, go ahead.
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2: Go ahead.
1: 491, is there any update on the patient?
2: Negative. We don't need a Cass EMS. You can disregard that.
1: Temple, I will disregard Cass EMS and my deputy. Thank you, 1758. 251. 6 Cass County, 491 stating you can disregard.
3: 10-4, thank you.
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0: Go ahead.
1: 251, 1536 has been disregarded from the call in Anita. They're going to be en route to Heritage House. I don't know if you want to continue, but I'm guessing you don't want me to page it out.
0: Yep.
3: 36 copies. We will be en route to Heritage House.
1: 10-4, 1759. 1536, Cass County.
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1: 36, do you still want me to page out a 30? 1759.

0: 10 4, just for your 43251 will be on scene at Heritage House. We were going to page it out for them, but since you guys are en route, he's just going to keep en route, but he'll be on scene when you get there. 251 Cass County, if I did not advise, this is going to be at Heritage House in Caring. I'm sorry, Pleasant Acres.
1: Yeah, 10 4, Pleasant Acres. 36
0: 10 4, 1800.

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Okay, cars. So I'm just following the forecast. Cars in the area, mile marker 69 of I-29 northbound. Run by the white Lexus SUV with yellow plates. Male, female in the vehicle. The female shows the color and knife. Color is continue on. Again, northbound from mile marker 69 of I-29, white Lexus SUV, yellow plates. Broadcast 804.

0: 43, 28, Nebraska.
1: Yeah, we're good.
0: Hey, Adam, KTNT, Tom 705, repeating AKT 705, Nebraska, Chevy Sonic.
1: Yeah, we're just come back on a Chevy 2015 Chevy Sonic. Chevy 2011 of 26, 11 of 26, to a Hannah Bonnet of Omaha 174.
0: Thanks.
1: Good morning, 1813.

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0: 24, slight miscommunication. 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She's at KFC in Atlantic.
2: Yeah, Sky 491.
0: 491.
1: Ten four, I don't care when I didn't see your vehicle, so I just assumed. All right, I'll be that way.
0: Ten four, I believe she just.

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1: Go ahead.
0: I'll be out at 807 Spruce Street. Reference follow-up from previous.
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0: Negative, I was just making sure you did status check, please.
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0: 5, H. Henry, 6, 5, F. Frank, B. Boy, 117457, Tri-2 Minnesota.
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0: 461, 1028.
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0: Got that back on a gray 2015 Honda Odyssey. Gray 2015 Honda, expiring 4 of 27, 4 of 27, to Lori Frodenberg, out of Minnesota, 1074.
2: Thank you. Can you have, I'll get that to my CSS from Ty. Open it, please.
0: 10-4.

0: Yeah, this guy, 24.
1: 24, go ahead.
0: Oh, my God.
2: 283, go ahead.
0: We're on 27, 28, both out of Iowa.
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0: And Stormlight is the Haro on that Jeffrey Stokes.
1: 10-4 looks like it. Vehicle comes... The 1028 comes back on a black 2013 Chevy Silverado. Jeffrey Allen Stokes is the RO, expiring 9/26/9/26.
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0: Jeffrey Allen Stoke, County Council Bluffs, valid. Classy Charles, 9 of 29, valid. Classy Charles, 9 of 29, has endorsements L. Lincoln, endorsements L. 1074.
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